did you syncopate? When the going is rough, you will find your troubles all have flown. If you warble your

Someone says, how are you? What I want to say is, well, considering the world is run by corrupt leaders, our food is being poisoned, the meat industry has become a holocaust, the atmosphere is being sprayed with chemicals, pesticides, and poisons. Racism still exists on a high level and is still an issue. There are people dying in the world from starvation and police brutality. While we waste enough food to feed them, bombs, homeless, crime, prisons, junk food, debt, miseducation, pollution, poverty, nuclear plants leaking. I would say I'm pretty concerned right now.

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1: 1, 2, 1, 2. I kept searching for someone who could turn my life around, but I

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0: Flor Balvis Quartet. Is you, is or is you ain't my baby. Sigue Bobby Darin. I got rhythm.
1: I got rhythm. I got music.

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Now I can see the sun up high. They were causing us down.

Arturo Sandoval, Black Star Jazz, Soul Peanuts. Escuchamos ahora a Andrea Motis, I Didn't Tell You Why.

I try to give a party, and the guy upstairs complains. I guess I'll go through life